Yay! Now listen to me.

Baby, we be a message down with you on the fourth year, which is when you hear. We send a woman, I mean, a whoop up and we, you know, you will be feeling miserable. Yeah.

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But I do love me some Angie Dickinson. And let's be clear, Joan Baez may

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The intelligent creatures on this planet call themselves human beings, and they exist in an amazing variety of conditions.

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0: 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We got a problem here?
1: Drug dealers driving recklessly, playing loud, outrageous rap music.

0: 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Non, ok.
1: Le bonheur au maximum.
2: 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It's 100 years overdue.

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As we die like tryptamine while methyl metal's in the middle. Zip to dream states of ever-present riddles. Cosmic conundrums. Where do we go and come from? Simpler shadows of dimensions too complex to mention. With tongues tamed in one temporal, three spatial, the sentiment melts as if it were glacial. We sense but slices of a story occurring in one scene. Partial perspectives of a grander scheme. Hidden angles at edges of glass that looks. Faint folds that dwell in cracks and nooks. Eluding the musings of solid obsessed souls. Blind to their brilliance. Chasing regressed goals. Dancing between fates of waking fantasies. Projecting futures that plan to be invalidated by our outdated maps of reality. Will denial seal a fated collapse of humanity? Is it a... Let's wait and see. Or is it a... Wait. Is me that has an ability to steer this vessel through storms with ambitious humility. Transform norms to regenerative societies and give next generations a chance of prosperity. So I breathe. Meditate on motions that can ride rising oceans. Breathe. Sense needs of soil, too tired from its toil. Breathe. Soul back into society, crippled by austerity. It all starts. It all ends with breath.

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0: Antsy political, mythical in the picture. 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

0: 21. 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

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A Holy Ghost tongue possessed between the pews. 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A vision board invisible to eyesight. Loose hips humming under summer porch lights. I'm the djembe drum. Rhythm spun between love-drunk knees. I'm a runaway river. A sawed-off shotgun creeping through the leaves. A kiss that quivers. A machete that bleeds. I'm the bananas on Josephine's skirt. A brown liquor flirt. The gardenia in Billie Holiday's hair. I'm a blues song in a cigarette's glare. A beaded Zulu hat on Makeba's head. Bob Marley's lock. A Nazi dread. I'm Marcus Garvey's last microphone. Ancient lady of Grace Nefertiti's royal throne. I'm a poem. I'm a poem handwritten by La Lupe on the Malecón. A grassroots meeting of orishas in the basement of a brownstone. I'm a homegirl homegrown made of magic. A mermaid of memory swimming through tragic times. I'm the one that got away. I'm the love, I'm the love. I'm the love I never had. A cipher of butterfly wings. I'm a little girl who had big dreams and prayers in my mother's purse. I'm the color of Saturday bouncing off the walls. I drizzle in the wind like a sun shower shawl. I'm the final hour before the moon rests. I'm what a day looks like, honest and undressed. I'm la cascarilla on the door, windows, and vents. A protector of realms. A protector of realms. I'm a Bwiti shaman who ascends. I'm the mirror. I am the mirror. 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
0: But we is here. 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
1: Ryukyu, tapping it.
0: All over the map, Lord.
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4: On July the 2nd, 1953, I was serving time for armed robbery. 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

song selector. 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

It is with the utmost gratitude and thankfulness that we pay homage to the mystical language of music and to those who have paved the way on this perennial journey of love and universal connection. Sincerity and heartfelt expression are the source of all things, unlocking life's many meanings through testimony and meditation. And to our fellow travelers who have shared their spirit in service of this collective moment, we welcome you. We are all disciples of those who laid the foundation, worshippers of rhythm movements, colors, and tones, students who look beyond the sun, open the doors of the cosmos, utopia, and visions. We bear witness to the eternal life of your body of work as we offer a humble contribution to your

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1: There are some nice women police in Great Britain. I would really like to be arrested by one. Some nice women police in Great Britain. I would really like to be arrested by one. I'm going to wait until one by a corner, and I'm running right away and I'm kissing her. And if she should arrest me, I won't say a word, but I'm hugging up my police going down the road. And all the time I'm pulling away from her for she to hold me tight. 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

0: immeasurable amounts of soul in your being, multiplying every second, digging and we're seeing. 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

0: If your walls can talk, they tell you it's too late. 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Put accessories and stash them on the yard. 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Race wars happening, no calling CO. 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